0: you got 158 Chief on the scene. I'll be out investigating.
1: 228 Chief.

0: 158, Chief. Verified, there are no hazards in the house. No gas readings. I've turned it over to the homeowner.
1: Copy. Sorry for my clear 29.

Township 67 Rommel, catheter problems. 247 Curious, North Yamaha.

0: Gotcha. And it's the 46-253-259-252-297, along with 254 fireplace. Jail 3 at 23 and 0.
1: County 247 engine. We're on the air from the medical. 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

0: County 262 truck in 2-1. County 262 Chief, on scene 130 Strip Plaza, nothing shown from the Alpha side. I'll be conducting 360.
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1: Copy, nothing shown on the 360. Anything after that, you're unreadable.
0: Nothing shown on a 360 dial, just point business as usual.
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0: County Butler Street, come in. Employees reporting they've been having problems with their alarm. You can hold it to the truck company and the cell.
1: Company from Butler Street, holding 262 on the short turn to 351.

or a vehicle into a tree now reported to possibly be on fire. Near 850 Old Mill Road, Fox Chapel, Borough 157 on Channel 3 at 5.

0: County, 157, assistant responding. Is everybody out of the car, do you know?
1: Yeah, I believe so. It's a first party caller. Said I hit a tree, and now the engine compartment's on fire.

0: County 157 assistant. I'm on scene. Cars fully involved.
1: Recent.
0: Turn out yet.
1: Negative. Have you said anything after my negative? You were walked on.
0: Alright, can you start me 172 then?
1: Sure.
2: County 157
1: at Yeah, you're still walking all over each other. You guys are all over each other. I didn't hear three transmissions, but didn't copy anybody.

Connie from 172, Chief. Route to the scene. What are the crosses on that section?

0: 157 assistant to 157 engine 2.
1: Go ahead, assistant.
0: You're coming in from Fairview side. We have a hydrant right at Twin Stream Drive.
1: Copy that.
0: It's right at my truck, right before it.
2: County 172, rescue engine will be in route momentarily.
1: Assistant from engine 2. How far up Old Mill are we?
0: Almost to Fox Chapel Road.
1: Copy that.
0: County 157 assistant just being in a fully involved vehicle now.

0: 157, system to engine 1.
1: Go ahead, Brian.
0: So you come all the way far shop road, take the left on Old Mill, and cross from Humes's, or Humes is there. You'll run right into us.
1: Copy that. We're coming up Fairview now. We're actually almost there. Well, do you want us to swing all the way around?
0: No, no, you keep coming that way.
1: Copy that. We'll come up Old Mill.
2: 157-172 engine will come in from Fox Chapel Road.
0: Copy that.
3: System from engine 2, do you still want us to grab his hydrant or come straight in?
0: Come straight in for right now.

0: 157 assistant, there is a lithium ion battery in the back seat.
1: County 157 engine 1 is going to be on scene.
2: Engine 1, pull up by the hydrant. We've got the hydrant.

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0: You can return all 170 units from the scene when Fox Chapel come in.
1: Lily, 172 Rescue, you can clear.
2: That's received, 172 unit back in from Dorseyville and Fox Chapel.

down the mill building, 60 Brayton Road and Avon, reporting the roadway blocked by a telephone pole. Electricity still on. Station 148, 103, alerted. No reports of sparking. Response firefighter, 612.

pole down with wires down, no report parking. The mill building, 6800.

0: good. 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They said the car is starting to smoke again. You able to send a unit down there?
1: Yeah, we can send somebody down.

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Hear me that. Hey, Garn, I was going to ask if you wanted the engine filled, but 103's on.

0: 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That's copy, 621.
1: And it was just police requesting them back down to the car fire for still smoking.

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0: Two can lights are DPW is going to close the red. All

Monterey Daily, 112 Elmer Street. 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
1: Charlie, why did engine one?
0: Good.
1: On the scene, we'll confirm. Hold on, you're in placement.
0: Copy 188 on scene. 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
1: 947 command from 220 Chief. I have the gas coming down here. Where do you want them to go?

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0: 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I want to get the 247 engine rotate on.
1: Interesting.

0: Josh, Ball 247, Agent.
1: 247, Agent.
0: Quest Diagnostics in the surrounding buildings were checked. 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Rooftop unit was also checked with nothing found. 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
1: Same unit's going to be clear. 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

0: all units, stand by for a final call. U542 from County. Shaler Fire Police, 325-42 from County. Shaler Fire Police, 325-42, Officer Mullins from County.
1: County from 262 Chief.
0: 262 Chief, go ahead.
1: Shaler Township Fire Police Officer George Mullins Jr., badge number 325-42, has answered his final call and is now out of service.

Allegheny County on there with a final call off for Fire Police Officer George Mullins, Jr., badge number 32542 of the Shaler Township Fire Police Station 325 and Shaler Villa Volunteer Fire Company Station 262. George passed away in the line of duty on Sunday, August 9th, 2026. George spent most of his life in service to others, following in his father's footsteps by joining the United States Navy, as well as the Shaler Villa Volunteer Fire Company and Shaler Township Fire Police, where he served for several decades. George is survived by his wife Dawn and several extended family members. He will be remembered for his sense of humor and his kindness, and will be missed at community events and fundraisers. In his final act of service following his passing, George was an organ donor and made a difference in a complete stranger's life, truly epitomizing the way George lived his life. Let us observe a moment of

good, Tony. Do you copy us, loud and clear? Tony, your voice is low. Repeat. Do you copy us, loud and clear? Better. We're pulled into the cemetery.

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1: Generated incident 94 4 South Harrison, 94 South Harrison for the wreck fire. You can show the squad on scene and then close it out. Show this to the fire marshal.

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Turnpike 76 bound, your mile marker 32.2. PSD on scene, reporting a tractor trailer requesting 185.

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1: For vehicle fire, turnpike, taking eastbound, near mile marker 32.2. PSP on scene of an extinguished tractor fire, reporting the rekindle. Request 185, 185, request 228. Response 11. Fire 2, 15-4.
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0: County, 222 Sun scene. 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Copy, it's on. And Juan, park behind the police. 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
1: On scene.
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0: 228 Chief from 51. We're on the turnpike. Do you guys need us up here?
1: Negative, you can cancel.
0: County 51-4, we're going to be back in.
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0: County 222. Just an update. The brakes are at 800 degrees. 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No fire as of now.
1: Degrees, no fire. 12 seconds.

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When you get here, just pull behind the engine. Give me up a blocker, please. Copy, blocker.

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0: report accident, unknown injuries, Ohio River Boulevard at Tom's Run Road. Single caller reporting a two-vehicle accident, unknown injuries with debris on the roadway. 148-103, 258 alerted response, Fire 5, 22.
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1: Peter's Lure for 60 South. 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
0: 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I'll be myself and engine.
1: Copy, does it need toned out?

there's a report of tree down on wires in the area of Ohio River Boulevard and Kendall Avenue in Bellevue. Station 108, respond on North Fire 5, 1817.

0: County, 108. You can put me on scene. I got a large tree down. Wires down the way. We're going to have both lanes of 60 block right now. Now come in. You should be in light.
1: Copy.

0: right, you have a point. No, wait, squad, on scene, 1422. 108, chief from county, do you remember by chance?
1: Yeah, I was just going to give that to you. 433-36.
0: Copy. 433-36.

for a tree and wire down in the roadway in the intersection of Ohio River Boulevard and Kendall Avenue in Bellevue. Station 103 added to the assignment for traffic control. 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
1: Come in, go ahead.
0: Contact the city police, see if they can get us to handle traffic. They could probably shut 65 southbound, or correction, northbound, at the McKees Rocks Bridge.

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0: Hey Bill, is there any way you want me to come in to shut it down?
1: At this point, we got the squad across at Grant, but if your engine calls in, I might send it down and shut it down by the city until they can get there to help us.
0: Copy. They want to ride. If you want, I can head that way as well.
1: One oh three engine in 3-1-28. Take Lincoln Avenue all the way down into the city. Shut 65 north down at the bridge there. Just direct everybody up onto into Brighton.

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0: 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Dysfunction.
1: Good on Lincoln Avenue into Brighton Heights. Shut 5 down by the bridge there. Send all the traffic north into Brighton.
0: Receive, shut it down, cross bridge.

For the report of natural gas inside of the commercial building at Monroe Muffler at 10551 Perry Highway, station 187-228-186, on North R7 at

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Yeah, can you repeat?

0: 220 Chief. I'm on scene. Establishing Monroe Command Tilt. McCann, let's get something.
1: Copy.
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0: 103 engine, 108 chief. You guys get in your position down there.
1: We're in position down here. Assistance going up, or 10 block off up there. You can wait, it's going to be coming up to you.
0: Okay, good deal, thanks. If you can talk to Duquesne Light, let them know the southbound lanes are closed. They'll just have to watch people turning around.
1: He's already passed us.
2: I got him, don't let him know.
1: On the screen.
2: Copy. Copy, 2-5, chief. Just want to get Columbia Gas started.
3: Copy. Is that going to be people?

0: 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Chief, I got him. He's on his way to you now.
1: That's stupid. I'm back. Stop.

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1: 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On scene.
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0: Hey, CD is on his way across the bridge. He's going to try to get all that traffic out of there.
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1: 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I was going to notify you of the accident on the expressway.
0: You're all static. Where's this accident at?
1: It's on the expressway, northbound lane, just before Gray, the police

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L3. We're just going to leave the track to come through, nothing else for this time. All I have stacked on tractor trailers, a Kendo, and ORV. I haven't sent any cars. Okay, that's received. You just want to let them know they can just follow in line.

0: 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We have Freeport Road at New Kent Bridge, East Deer, and 134, 282, 170, and 273. 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
1: Steve.

0: Sky on Road, come in.
1: Monroe, come in.
0: First, you just noted that CAD will be reaching out to our 4112 for some CAD violation. Can follow up. Crews have metered the findings. The manager's going to wait for probably a gas. All fire engines can go in service.
1: Copy.

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Okay.

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Companies 128, 297, 251, whatever.

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1: Unit chief.
0: We're going to keep the northbound lanes closed for now. Southbound's going to be a...
1: Three chief.

0: 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Steve. You guys can open the northbound lane. And also, if I could just have you stand by over on the other side of the river.
1: Hey, Steve,

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1: Scott.
0: The line entry has been 65's back open, both. Command's going to be terminated, 108's back. 103 is going to remain on standby for us.
1: Street cleared, road reopened. 108 and 103 remaining on scene. 1522.
0: County 103 is actually going to be clear from the scene. Going to be on standby for 108 while they're across the river.
1: Copy.

0: 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Stations 108, 148, 103. Respond on Refer 5, 1927.
1: Yeah,
0: 108 Chief en route. Two vehicle collision, police on scene. One with a head injury. 340 Freeport Road in Blanock, station 111 and 102. 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
1: Yeah, we got minor cleanup.

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East fire ups 3, 1847.

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3-vehicle accident. Everyone appears to be out of the vehicle. Cars blocking the left lane area of State Route 20 northbound, Millvale, mile marker 1.7. Station 191 with the fire police and 260, response on North Fire, 315-50.

carried out on with wires and 757 Hoffman Road in reserve, station 317, 259, second activation response on North Dyer 3, 1553.

0: County, 317, Lieutenant.
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0: Yeah, correct address is going to be 932 Hoffman Road. It's going to be a tree hanging on the cable lines. Nothing we're going to be able to do here. You can clear all fire units. Just notify Verizon.
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1: Copy. 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Nothing found from the 30th Street Bridge.

0: County from 191 Deputy. Go ahead. We caught up to them. They pulled over to the side of the road. There's going to be two vehicles. Doesn't seem like any need yet for medical. If you want to put everybody in non-emergency.
1: Units alerted for State Route 20 northbound, continue non-emergency, 1558.
2: County 102.
1: 111, Chief Pets.
2: Clear 111 units.
1: Copy, Freeport Road Command terminated 1558.

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0: 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She can pull 103 back.
1: 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Sir, do you copy direct?

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0: The police are going to be waiting for a tow truck with the occupants of the vehicles. You can put us back in service.
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for a direct call into the station for a lift assist request. No need for EMS, just 111 Rescue 2, 701 Jackson Street, Blonox, response on North Fire 3, 1617.

first responder LE4336 Crestnell Drive for a 65-year-old female, dealing with no injuries, 240 QRS, respond on North AM 37th.

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responder, Utility 1-10 Westchester Drive in Ross for 73-year-old with vomiting, 248 QRS on North EMS, 1649.

Hotel E1 Urgent Care in Bellevue at 100 Jackson Avenue for a 64-year-old male. Elevated blood pressure and shortness of breath. QRS 108, respond on West 17-11.

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0: Down on the scene of Wyville, two motor vehicle accident. Looks like one into a barrier.
1: Proceed. Do you need to turn that out for you guys?
0: Yeah, we're going to need just minor containment. Looks like PD's here.
1: Copy.

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2: 259 Deputy as well.

responder, do you tell you to PMC Go Health Urgent Care to 219 McKnight Road in Ross for a 28-year-old having an allergic reaction to a bee sting, swelling, 247 QRS, respond on North 1736.

responder detail 3, Corbett Apartments, Unit 9, at 175 Corbett Court in Ross, 72-year-old female that has stepped on the lacerated foot. 7 QRS requested by EMS to respond. North EMS 1743.

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Honda Detail E1, Slickley Manor Condos 1, apartment number 5 at 830 Orange Street in Slickley, for 69-year-old female on the ground, weak with shouting. QRS 258, respond on West MS 1814.

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0: reports of smoke in an apartment, 1924 Teal Trace, Ross Township. 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

0: 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Copy.
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2: 188 utility on scene.
0: Duty officer from Trent. Guy command. Can you investigate that rage there, tower?

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2: Officer from command. Guide command. Can you investigate that right stair tower?
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1: 247, duty chief from county.
2: Good.
1: You're just short of it. 149 never answered. Did you want to fill?
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1: Copy.
4: County engine 149. We've been en route for 10 minutes. It was on my CAD.
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0: County, Kiel Trace, come in.
1: Go ahead.
0: You can hold us at 247, 188, 297, and 510.

0: Tina Flurry for Teal, Trace, and Ross. Holding the assignments at 247, 188, 297, and 510 Fire Marshal, 1843.
1: Command from 88 duty. Ray Tower, including 1935, is clear. Driving.

T0167 Brayson Avenue in Ensworth for a 57-year-old male seizure. 148 QRS, respond West EMS at 1845.

0: County, 25464. Any need for fire police out there on Teal Trace?
1: Yeah.

0: Command 259, Chief.
1: Good.
0: You good with holding off on the hydrant?
1: For 188. Yeah, we're wrapping up.
0: Yeah, that's what I thought. Thank you.

0: Copy. Copy. Kill Trish, come in.
1: Go ahead.
0: Can you see if you have a contact from maintenance? Have them respond.

0: Hill Trace, come in from County.
1: Good.
0: The number we have for maintenance is not up to date. We're trying to find another one.

0: Tow Tracy Command, County.
1: Good.
0: We had them check with the police as well. They're saying they don't have any contact for there.
1: All right.

0: Kill Trace, command from county.
1: Good.
0: Is there any need for EMS?
1: Negative. And this was isolated to burnt wires in the HVAC unit. Occupant got a hold of answering service for maintenance. He's going to wait for them. We're clear.
0: Copy. Command terminated 1913.

Responder detail, E1 to St. Joseph's of Avila Church, 1000 Avila Cross Township. It's going to be at the Carnival Beer Garden for a passed out sinkable episode. Station 28, QRS, respond on North 1921.

0: can show 254 back in service.
1: Nineteen 23.